truth. It was rocking. It was rocking. You never seen such jumping and scuffed till the break of dawn. My body and me, we fell right in. Hollered, let the joy begin. We decided this would be a good place to play, for the party was already underway. All of a sudden the lights went low, and everybody made straight for the door. Man, I was so scared, didn't know where to go. I just stood right there, then I fell on the floor. It was rocking. It was rocking. It was crazy. You never seen

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It was rocking. You never seen such a dance got till the break of dawn. While the women were screaming and jumping and yelling, bottles were flying and fish were smelling. Way up above the noise they made, somebody hollered, they better get out, it looks like a raid. I didn't know we was breaking the law, till somebody reached up and hit me on the jaw. Took us way down to the back and it bumped in the wagon of potato sack. It was rocking. What's the matter with that boy? You never see

They took me to the jail in a dazed condition, booked each one of us on suspicion. My chick came down and wet my bail, finally got me out of that rotten jail. Now if you ever want to get a fist in your eye, mention a Saturday night fish fry. Fish in the ocean and fish in the sea, but don't ever mention a fish to me. It was rockin', yeah man, it was rockin', it was fantastic. You never seen such something as guff till the break of dawn, darling. It was rockin'.

everybody. Here we are again in the studio station Bremen 1 on 395.8 meters. And listening to this signature tune, you will notice that the boys of the Golden Seven are going to entertain us again with their fascinating dance tunes. And again, looking at the program.

Services Calling, a program devised and produced by the services at home for the entertainment of their comrades overseas. The RAS is on the air. Here is the fourth of the RAF program series, On the Air, introducing to you Flight Lieutenant Jerry Fitzgerald, Sergeants Ivor Morton and Dave Kay, ACs Michael Moore and Oliver Wakefield, and your compere pilot officer David Southwood, with the RAF Dance Orchestra under the direction of Sergeant Jimmy Miller, who opened the show with Ticka Ticka Ta.

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It all depends on you. I can be lonely out in a crowd, I can be humble, I can be proud. It all depends on you. I can save money or spend it, go right on living or end it. You're to blame, honey, for what I do. I can be beggar, I can be king.

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0: 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You can't come in, I'm in a bath.
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0: Go on, get outside. 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I wonder who it can be. Shh. I wouldn't be a bit surprised if it wasn't the insurance shop. 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

0: chop, chop.
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0: 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The insurance chap. I knew it would be. Well, I can't pay you this week. Come next week. He's a sick man. Comes here every Friday night. I'm fed up with him. Yeah, go round and see Mrs. Brown now. Ta-da.

after looking at you. How can a rose look sweet to me? How can a star be heavenly after looking at you? After looking at you.

You know, if you were to follow a busy doctor as he makes his daily round of calls, you'd find yourself having a mighty busy time keeping up with him. Time out, for many men of medicine, usually means just long enough to enjoy a cigarette. And because they know what a pleasure it is to smoke a mild, good-tasting cigarette, they're particular about the brand they choose. In a repeated national survey, doctors in all branches of medicine, doctors in all parts of the country were asked, "What cigarette do you smoke, doctor?" Once again, the brand named most was Camel. Yes, according to this repeated nationwide survey, more doctors smoke Camels than any other cigarette. Why not change to Camels for the next 30 days and see what a difference it makes in your smoking enjoyment? See how Camels agree with your throat. See how mild and good-tasting a cigarette can be.

tain't so, honey, tain't so. Tain't so, honey, tain't so. Tomorrow will bring something good, I know, tain't so. I mean, it just ain't so.

What's the use? A man to goose to work himself into a lather. Why hit the roof and fret about something he should forget about? What's the use to raise the deuce whenever clouds begin to gather? Kings as well as clowns all have their ups and downs. It's a great life if you don't weaken. You're a great guy if you won't weaken. If you don't lose heart.

0: great life. 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Yes, it's a great life. 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Oh, oh, it's a great life. If you don't weaken, you're a great guy. 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

0: Gratulálunk! 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

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I could change the gray skies to blue if I had you. 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

0: the headache spoil the day for you? Are you still feeling a little miserable and upset? Well, of course, it would have been wise to take Alka-Seltzer at work earlier in the day. 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

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I make this true confession. 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

glass of candy. 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

And again, dear listeners, we have reached the end of our tonight's dance music, which was presented to you by the Golden Seven, and being the soloists Ernst Anacker, Georg Henschel, and Detlef Reins. We hope that you fully enjoyed this treat, and we promise to be back soon. And if I may give you one advice, make it your habit to tune in Station Bremen 1 every day, and you will never miss a single one of our interesting items. In the meantime, we all of you, good night.

like a part in a song, like a breeze when you're warm, like sugar in your tea, you're such a comfort to me. Like a coat when you're cold, like a cane when you're old, like honey to a bee, you're such a comfort to me. 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